She said, don't feel sorry for me. No, no, no, no. Don't feel sorry, honey. But if you wanna do a lady a favor, yes, you did.

Russ College alumni, faculty, students, staff, and friends, it's finally here. The new Rustopoly board game. Similar to the timeless classic Monopoly property trading game, the game board is a beautifully designed masterpiece featuring iconic Russ College buildings, landmarks, streets, and new custom Bearcat bucks. 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Supplies are limited, so get yours today. All proceeds to benefit the Russ College Mass Communications Department.

mama head now, yeah. How time, yeah, slips right on away. Well, Sam, I guess we walk on back to the house. I thought we were gonna have something going, but you didn't see anything. I saw something, but, you know, it's already taken. Now, I'm sure you remember her. She's come by the pad. She used to take you walking sometime, too. I see you wagging your tail. You must remember, too, you know. So we're going back to the house and find something to do. I watch the ball game or something, Sam. You find you something to do. Yeah. Guess I get my own harmonica and play a little bit because nobody knows the troubles I see but me. Sam, you understand, you know. So I'm going back to the house.

Maddie Moss Clark, who has paved the ground and laid the foundation even in the church of God in Christ. And I wanted to do this song. Is it all right, y'all?

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got you trying to drill me. Not controversial, Tim Corey, hurts what you gonna say to me. Matter of fact, go get your Bible and don't play with me. You gotta be wise in this day and time. Crying blind through the mind, something you now you can see it in the eye.

0: After Dr. Anthony Fauci's contentious Senate hearing, experts worry trust in public health in the U.S. may erode further.
1: That devaluing will make it much harder to do the work of public health.
0: I'm Sasha Pfeiffer. Public health officials say declining confidence in their field could make people more vulnerable to current pathogens and future pandemics. 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